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0: Dustin Lynch at number 29, Easy to Love. I'm Lon Helton, and coming up, my co-host Tucker Whitmore gets some career-changing advice from Thomas Rhett. 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

0: Luke Bryan moving up one to number 24, country, and she knows it. I'm Lon Helton, and coming up, Hardy meets my co-host Tucker Wetmore's mom. 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

0: George Burge and Luke Bryan up one to number 19, Ride, Ride, Ride. 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

0: Morgan Wallen and Post Malone up one to number 13, I Ain't Coming Back. I'm Lon Helton, and coming up, my co-host Tucker Wetmore shares the stage with Luke Bryan. Country Countdown
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0: Luke Combs topped the chart last week with that song. Number 9 this week, Days Like These. Tucker Wetmore is this week's co-host, and we were talking earlier that you've actually begun working on your next album. And you mentioned that you're working on some weird things. So what exactly are those weird things you're doing with the new music?
1: So I'm a mutt. I'm a mutt when it comes to music, and I love all kinds of music, and I'm implementing all of my influences within this record, like what I would do personally with like the instrumentation and like the guitar tones. It's just super 60s, 70s, 80s based, and it's like all my old school influences that I love in one record. And I don't know, it's just different. It is so different that it could either work or really not, you know. And I got a good feeling about it, though. I feel like it's going to work, and I feel like it's just great music, and I can sleep at night knowing so.
0: Well, we've heard a couple things, like Proving Me Right, that's not on the What Not To album, so I assume that's going to be part of the new project?
1: I don't want to give anything away, but it's that sound. And so, like, Proving Me Right and Sunburn, that sound, and, like, how it like sonically is, and like lyrically, and it's definitely opening up the door for this next chapter and this next era that I'm entering.
0: Right.
1: It's definitely more pointed in the direction of where I'm going with my music, for sure.
0: Yeah, well, I can hardly wait to hear this new direction that you're going in. And we are counting down the hits with Tucker Wetmore as we get on to number 8. It's Megan Maroney, Beautiful Things.

0: Megan Maroney again at number 8 with Beautiful Things. I'm Lon Helton, and coming up, the guys in Parmalee may still owe some money to my co-host, Tucker Wetmore.
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0: Cowgirl.
1: Parmalee and their number one from earlier this year, Cowgirl. Tucker Wetmore is my co-host this week, and up next is Jordan Davis. And I do know that you're going to open some shows in July. Have you met Jordan yet?
2: Oh, yeah. I just played a couple shows with him in Australia a couple weeks ago. And I've met him before. We played stuff before. We've been around each other before. And, you know, it's just cool. He's just a solid dude. He's got a good head on his shoulders when it comes to his family and him and his personal stuff and also the music stuff. And, you know, another dude that I really look up to in a lot of aspects of what he does. And just a good dude. A great friend to have.
1: Yeah, he is. And that good dude is Jordan Davis, who's at 6, Turn This Truck Around.

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1: I've got the clues in 3 and 2 and 1. 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
3: Maverick. 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
1: 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I'm going to say the first name. Guess you're going to say the last name. 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You're all going to say it at the same time. 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

Kay and Kevin in the morning. 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

0: Show. I've got the clues in 3, 2, and 1. Tom Cruise's most popular movie?
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2: Maverick. Thunder. Something.
0: Yeah, Maverick. Not the bottom, but the top.
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0: Good God.
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0: If you don't brush your teeth in the morning, you will have this.
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1: Lainey Wilson got married. 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

Pots Farm was a place to go. Load a truck up, hit the dirt road. Jump the barbed wire, spread the word. Light the bonfire and call the girls. King in the can and the Marlboro man. Jack and Jim were a few good men. Where you learn how to kiss and cuss and fight too. Better watch out for the boys in blue. And all this small town, he said, she said. Ain't it funny how rumors spread? 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Man, that talk is getting old. You better mind your business, man. Watch your mouth. Before I have to knock that loud mouth out. I'm tired of talking, man. Y'all ain't listening. Them old

0: The Big 99.9 Coyote Country. Good morning. Happy Monday. A fresh new week. It's producer Steve. Jay and Kevin have the day off today, meaning we are running some best ofs this morning. Let's begin the morning with one from January about a keg of ketchup.
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5: Ladies and gentlemen, say hello to Kevin James. Kevin.
6: Hi, Kevin.
2: Hello, everybody, and welcome to News Time. Well, you know it's coming up. The Super Bowl is coming up just a couple weeks away.
6: Heard about it.
2: I mean, now, it is weird because, like, before we know it, it will be the weekend, and then you're like, oh, geez, now it's just next week.
7: Yeah.
2: Because it's weird to have, like, a break from football right now, but
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7: Also, if you would like to win some, like, a gift card for the big game.
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7: 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And then you know, it's like you and your favorite football team. 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There's certain things you can and can't say.
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7: right?
2: There's certain things
7: you can say. And can't say. Like, you know, if you want to show us your support for your hometown team for the big game, well, you'll see it on our website. 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
2: for
7: the big game.
2: So anyway, buy expensive cheese.
7: Absolutely. So just go to the big999coyotecountry.com. Some people, like, you know, they'll just have a 12 flag or, oh, yeah, I'm okay saying that. Or they'll have, like, their house with certain colored lights up. There's a guy in our hood that has
2: blue and green, man.
7: Yeah, he's got the blue and green permanent lights on his house. You know the ones, you know what I'm talking about, right?
2: That's a good dude right there.
7: So anyway. Hey, B, what's up?
8: Hey, Kevin just made me think of a funny memory I wanted to share, if that's okay.
7: I would love that, if
2: Brandon,
7: you don't mind.
2: Rose.
7: Yeah.
8: Do you guys remember when Malcolm Butler intercepted that ball on yard line?
2: You know what? You're the only Patriots fan I know.
7: He hung up. That's the funniest thing I've ever heard in my life.
2: How do you forget that Brandon is a Patriots fan? And maybe I forgot because they haven't been relevant for a few years, but
7: they are now. That's the funniest thing I've ever heard.
2: Oh,
7: that was great.
2: He's very good at getting me going.
7: Yeah, good job, B.
0: Wow.
7: Thanks for the call, buddy.
0: A great in and out.
7: Yeah, that was, A+.
2: I do remember that.
7: Anywho, back to you, Kevin.
2: Well, Heinz has just launched what they're calling the keg chup.
7: Keg chup, okay.
2: Keg chup.
7: All right.
2: Kegs, they're big.
7: Mm-hmm.
2: This is big. 19 and a half inches.
7: Tall?
2: That's how tall it is.
7: Holy smokes. How many ounces is that?
2: 10 pounds of ketchup.
7: Come on now.
0: What in the world?
7: Yeah.
2: Now, it's not something that, you know, you just run out and buy, guys. This is special. There's a contest to get one now. But they do say that they plan on selling them later this year.
7: 114 ounces.
2: 114 ounces of wonderful ketchup.
7: Wow.
2: They say if you're hosting a Super Bowl party and you're thinking you might need to buy a keg, Heinz has you covered. That is assuming, you know, you want the ketchup, a keg of ketchup.
7: Yeah.
2: I don't. First of all, if you're at a Super Bowl party, where is their ketchup?
7: I mean, maybe you have sliders, maybe?
0: Yeah. Mini hot dogs?
7: Yeah.
2: Oh, you know where it could be? It could be at, like, a Patriots party where the entire game they're trying to catch up.
0: Oh, we're getting a call from Brandon again.
2: And, of course, it's like the ones that you're going to see at a ball game or something like that. It has the pump dispenser at the top.
7: Oh, okay, so you don't have to lift it. Because I just Googled to see how much it would weigh. And I was like, well, that's 7 pounds.
2: It says 10, okay. But maybe that's all.
7: No, I would take it. If they're weighing it, this is just guessing. I don't know. It's funny how you ask AI what 114 ounces of ketchup would weigh.
2: Doesn't have an answer.
7: They probably didn't. No, they said 7.2, but they also didn't include the container.
2: Oh, there you go.
0: Mm-hmm. Can you say keg of ketchup 10 times fast?
2: Let's hear you try it to give us an example.
0: All right. Keg of ketchup, keg of ketchup, keg of ketchup, keg of ketchup, keg of ketchup, keg of ketchup, keg of ketchup, keg of ketchup, keg of ketchup.
2: Wait, what is that?
0: Keg of ketchup, keg of ketchup.
7: So the answer is no.
0: No, I can't do it, but maybe you can.
7: Kevin, you are.
2: I mean, I'm. Jay's going to be our only hope.
7: I don't know. I feel like that could be tough. Yeah.
2: Steve, you were doing things there that I've never heard you do before. Your mouth was going crazy. Keg of ketchup, keg of ketchup, keg of ketchup, keg of ketchup, keg of ketchup, keg of ketchup, keg of ketchup, keg of ketchup. Okay, it does it to me too.
7: Wow.
2: What in the world?
7: Keg of ketchup, keg of ketchup, keg of ketchup, keg of ketchup, keg of ketchup, keg of ketchup, keg of ketchup, keg of ketchup, keg of ketchup, keg of ketchup, keg of ketchup.
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13: Because life is better.
16: Oh, I tell you, Jay, I love it when I do this. And that is, I just changed up the stat of the day at the last second.
17: Oh, wow. Okay.
16: Just because this one caught my eye, my one good eye.
17: Right.
16: And I was like, yeah, you know what? I want to talk about that more than I wanted to talk about the other thing.
17: Okay.
16: March 23rd is today's date.
17: Yep.
16: This day celebrates the rich history of a dish that dates back to 5,000 BC.
17: Oh, wow.
18: Ooh.
16: That's a couple years, guys. Now it says it was established. Oh, the day was established in 2016 to celebrate it.
17: Oh, geez. Take your time.
16: But again, it's been around forever. And that product is...
18: Is it cake?
16: It is not cake. That's a great show, by the way. The Is It Cake show is, it's so good. It's like one that you watch with your family, the kids, everybody loves it because you just are trying to guess if it's cake or not. And it is very complicated.
17: And at the end of it, is there like two or three things that all could be cake, and then they cut it to see if it's cake? Wait, you have to guess it? Is that how it works? Okay.
16: Yeah, they do numerous things, and it's like, is it cake? And sometimes there are ones that you're like, there's no way that's a cake.
17: They all look too big.
16: It's too detailed.
17: Right, exactly. Yeah.
16: And then they stick a knife in it, and you're like, well, doggone it, that's cake.
17: It's a very popular... Gosh dang it, that is cake. It's a very popular show, much more popular than the old show they had on for a while, which Is It Cheese? And then, you know, again, they would get all the way to the end and it didn't look like cheese, and then the host would cut the cheese. It's not the same.
16: I don't encourage his bad behavior, Steve.
18: No, I can't help encourage. Is It Cheese?
16: He cut the cheese.
17: I mean, I think Kevin sniffed that out, no pun intended, long before that.
16: Yeah, I did.
17: Steve-O was just all in on it, so.
18: Yeah, you got me. Hook, line, and cheese.
17: I appreciate your gullibility, my friend.
16: Today is the day that we celebrate tamales.
17: Oh,
16: weird. It is National Tamale Day.
17: Yeah, it's been about 10 years since I had one of those.
16: Is it? Okay, Jay, that's what I wanted to know, because I feel like they're making a little bit of a comeback right now.
17: Okay.
16: In the fact that... I mean, I think there's obviously people who have always loved tamales.
17: Sure.
16: But I've seen them popping up on social media a lot more, like for different recipes for them. And there's a new tamale store, like in my neighborhood.
17: A tamale store?
16: Yeah.
17: Wow.
18: Like, legit? Wow. Okay.
16: Yeah, and it looks, I mean... I've heard good things, but I never tried. I just can't remember tamales enough to know.
17: What's in them, you mean?
16: Mm-hmm. Well, I mean.
17: Some sort of meat.
16: Enjoy traditional savory tamales with pork, chicken, cheese, and beans.
17: And then they're wrapped in a tortilla?
16: This is where it gets a little.
17: Because it feels like it's corn. What is the, it feels like it's a husk of some sort. You know, it has
16: like, corn.
17: It's a corn husk?
16: Steamed in corn husks or banana leaves.
17: And then you, I can't remember how to eat it.
16: Do
17: you eat that thing?
16: I cannot
17: now
16: remember.
17: I feel stupid.
16: I feel like the last time I did it, I was trying to eat.
17: The outside.
16: And it seemed like I wanted to.
17: Somebody maybe could text that in.
16: Yeah, how are we so tamale dumb?
17: I don't know. I'm trying to remember the last time. I mean, it's been forever. There's no way you're eating that thing.
16: I definitely want one today.
17: A tamale?
16: Yeah.
17: Yeah, bring it on, man.
18: Well, you can order it from your tamale store.
17: Right, you got a tamale store.
16: I could, yeah. Rager.
18: That's true. What's it called? Like Tamales R Us or something?
16: It's,
18: or?
16: I think it's called the Tamale Box.
18: Tamale Box.
17: Mm. All right.
18: Wow.
16: But don't, I'll tell you this. The last time I had...
17: Don't eat the corn husk. Everybody's on the text line. They're like, you guys are so dumb.
16: Okay, so what do? You just, like... Squirt it all out of there. You just squeeze it out. What do you?
17: So why do you put it? What's the husk do?
16: That's what it cooks in.
17: I know, but then why? I feel like there's a better way. Huh? Here's a video how to eat a tamale.
16: Thank you.
17: I'd put it on the air, but I don't know. I'm not 100% sure.
16: You think it's a tamale?
17: It acts as a steamer container, not intended for consumption. Simply peel it back like a present.
16: Ooh. And then eat all the meat and cheese and beans inside.
17: Yeah. You can enhance the flavor with salsa, sour cream, guac, cilantro, queso. 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
16: I do know the last time I had one.
17: God, people on this text line think we are the dumbest people on the planet.
16: No, 100%. I'll take ownership of it.
18: This is the most texts I've seen in a while. You're dumb.
17: Followed by you're dumb. Followed by unwrap it. Followed by who eats a husk. That's pretty smart, really.
16: It's corn, man.
17: And who eats a husk? Don't mess with perfection, Jay. Mm. Obviously, you unwrap it. Bought some tamales. Blah, blah, blah, blah, blah. Cornmeal around. Okay.
18: Is it cheese?
16: Is it cheese? And I will tell you that.
17: Is it cheese?
16: My buddy, Sergio.
17: De Leon. I just got that.
16: Sergio De Leon.
17: Yeah, Jeff just said that.
16: Yeah. That was the last time I had a tamale. And it was one of those where they were like, oh, you want to sit here and eat? And I was like, nah, I'll take it with me because
17: You were unsure.
16: Oh, I had full embarrassment. Like, yeah. I was like, oh, my God, I'm going to try to eat
17: so great.
16: This tamale in front of Sergio. And
17: that's not going to go well.
16: So I said, I'm still pretty full from those fajitas, and so I'll just take them with me. But, man, they smell good. They look good. And then I got them home, and whatever was in the middle of them was delicious.
17: Yeah.
16: But I just kept trying to eat
17: that
16: corn.
17: You tried one bite, you should know.
16: It's hard. Yeah.
18: This might make you feel better.
17: Yeah?
18: Did I tell you about the one time my brother accidentally ate a napkin?
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12: Jay, let's talk bedtime, shall we?
0: I'd love to.
12: Not you and I, but just in general.
0: Sure.
12: According to a new report...
0: Sorry. You've got your serious voice on there. You had to clear your throat. Here's a serious report.
12: It is time for the news.
0: Yes.
12: According to a new report, the average couple often has a bedtime gap of 80 minutes.
0: Oh, between when she goes to bed or he goes to bed and then the other one?
12: Correct.
0: Wow. Okay.
12: Mm-hmm. Couples with fewer bedtime gaps tend to be happier together.
0: Yeah.
12: Just as a side note.
0: Sure.
12: This report says the average couple often has a bedtime gap of 80 minutes, which is an hour and 20 minutes, or roughly two episodes of Shark Tank. That's what it says.
0: That's funny.
12: The extra me time might be...
0: Sponsored by Shark Tank.
12: Yeah, I guess so, right?
0: They're the ones who conducted the survey.
12: Who did this?
0: Yeah, I think we know.
12: Mm-hmm. The extra me time might be nice for unwinding, but the report found that couples with fewer bedtime gaps, like I said,
0: right,
12: be happier.
0: Sure, yeah.
12: Very happy couples go to bed together about four times per week.
0: Yeah.
12: Compared to once a week for a less happy couple.
0: Got it, yeah.
12: So that is interesting, but I guess makes a lot of sense.
0: Sure,
12: because,
0: yeah.
12: Because, you know.
0: Well, people's schedules are different, you know. Maybe somebody has to get up earlier or whatever. That could easily happen.
12: Right. Now, I know you're an interesting situation because you obviously get up real early.
0: Real early. That's the rumor, yeah.
12: Uh-huh. And your wife gets up real early as well.
0: She does, yes.
12: But not quite as early, correct?
0: I mean, 5 probably on average. A little earlier than that sometimes. Rarely after that.
12: Okay. Now, she obviously hears you get up in the morning because your alarm goes off.
0: Well, I say goodbye, you know.
12: Okay.
0: That's the rule.
12: Okay. Now, do you always or most of the time go to sleep at the same time?
0: Or? Probably 95% of the time or better.
12: Really?
0: Yeah, maybe. I mean,
12: okay.
0: It's only when like I'm shot completely and then she has a bunch of school stuff she has to get done then occasionally. But probably 95% of the time or more.
12: Okay. And you don't have like a set bedtime or something, right?
0: No, we're not quite that organized. I know they always say that. Set an alarm for bed.
12: Uh-huh.
0: And I can't even remember who it was, but somebody had that the other, this is not that long ago. We were like, their alarm went off and we were like, what's that? Oh, that's bedtime. It's like, oh, okay, wow.
12: I've heard of, or maybe this was a story.
0: It was recently that I think we read.
12: Okay.
0: Yeah.
12: Not only bedtime, but other activities or things to.
0: Yeah, this one means we do this.
12: Yeah.
0: This one, you know, it's dinner time alarm.
12: Right.
0: It's turn the screens off alarm. It's the go to bed alarm. It's all the things. Yeah.
12: Right. Which is kind of brilliant.
0: And it's super restrictive. I don't know if I could run my life quite that tight.
12: Right. It would be extremely hard.
0: It would be.
12: I mean, it seems like it would be.
0: Once you got dedicated to it, though, you're right. I think it would be probably good for you.
12: Yeah. Although, would the stress of, I've got to do this.
0: Got to hurry
12: time.
0: Up. Got to go to bed. Oh, absolutely. Yeah. You're trying to rush to get stuff done. To go. I'd try that now. It's like, oh, we need to get this done so we can get to bed tonight, you know, because it's so you're trying to get a certain amount of sleep.
12: Right. And then you're thinking, well, if I fall asleep now.
0: Yeah. Yeah. Then you go to bed and you're like, okay, close your eyes. Oh, okay, sleep. Oh, I can't sleep. Why not? I can't figure it out. But I keep telling myself sleep. And I can't get sleep.
12: Do you fall asleep?
0: No. I mean, when you're telling yourself to go to sleep, do you fall asleep? If you're like, go to sleep. Oh, God, I got to get some rest. I got to get some sleep. That's the worst.
12: Correct.
0: You're like just hyping yourself up.
12: On your sleep. No, that doesn't really
0: Neither happen. One of us was sleeping very well last night. It's like 11 something. Neither one of us are sleeping. I'm like, why aren't you asleep? She's like, why aren't you asleep? Hey, dummy, you're supposed to be asleep. I'm like, I know.
12: Do you ever do the whole, you awake?
0: Not very often. Yeah, last night was probably an exception, you know, okay. Just one of those, hey, let's be funny at 11:30. That's so fun.
12: Yeah, I do love that. It's like, well, now I'm awake.
0: Yeah, I wasn't, but thanks for, as you shake their shoulder, hey, are you up? Huh? What? Yes, now I am. Thank you.
12: I think as a kid, I used to do the thing where...
0: To like your folks or your brother or what? Oh, okay.
12: Yeah, and...
0: Hey, are you up?
12: We would go to like... We would go to the neighborhood or community like pool.
0: Okay.
12: And my dad always liked to swim and then like sit in the chairs and just like fall asleep for a little bit.
0: Okay, on the side of the pool in the sun, enjoy the day. All right. Yeah, I'm tracking.
12: Which I would get bored.
0: Of course you would. You're a child.
12: Mm-hmm. And I go, hey.
0: You wake?
12: Yep.
0: How would you do that? Touch his arm, shoulder, foot? What are you doing?
12: Start messing with his face.
0: Oh, my gosh. That's the worst.
12: Open his eyes a little.
0: What's the worst thing to be... I mean, if you're asleep by the pool, what's the worst part of your body to have touched to wake up?
12: Ooh, maybe the face.
0: Face is probably number one. That's I would think foot is also weird because... it feels like it's tickling and that you feel like something's getting you, you know?
12: Okay. Bottom of foot.
0: Oh, yes.
12: Because like top, not good.
0: Either way, any foot thing is not great.
12: Okay, so rank them. Number one would be face.
0: Face, foot. Uh-huh. I mean, we're keeping it out of the swimsuit area, obviously. So I'm going to go face one, foot two,
12: yep.
0: Stomach three.
12: Ooh, good one.
0: Very weird. Something crawling on you feeling.
12: Yeah.
0: How far do you want to rank?
12: Five.
0: Armpit.
12: Ooh, didn't even think about that.
0: Yeah. Armpit, four. That's also disgusting. And thigh, because it's like tickled, you know, where you'd be like, you jump.
12: Sure.
0: Yeah. Any one of those. Yeah. A shoulder, acceptable. Everything else, no. And not really close to the face going, hey, are you asleep?

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0: And all you have to do is listen. 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
11: 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Good morning. Happy Monday. Jay and Kevin off today. It's producer Steve. They'll return tomorrow for your Tuesday. 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
2: And here is this week's Pledge of the Week, brought to you by Fred's Appliance. It's Mr. Moffitt's second grade class from Lake Spokane Elementary in Nine Mile Falls. Hi.

0: Awesome job, and thanks again to Fred's Appliance for helping us out with Pledge of the Week. It's producer Steve, Jay, and Kevin off today. They return tomorrow for your Tuesday. We are running best of this morning. Let's travel back to January, late January, for this next one, when we talk to Jay's wife, Denise.
1: Steve, I knew you didn't see Landman because you don't watch that show, so I just called my wife so I could get a little review. Hi, honey.
2: How are you?
1: Good.
0: Hi, Denise.
2: Steve, what the heck is wrong with you not watching that show?
1: Yep, get him.
0: Jay, I didn't realize this review was going to involve...
1: Get him. No, get him right now. Just keep going.
2: You know, you're more than welcome to come to our house. If you don't get that channel, you can come on over.
1: No, you're not.
2: I knew that was going to be the reason.
1: No, you're actually not. But that was sweet of her to say that, yeah.
0: That was very nice.
1: Yeah, it was a good lie.
2: I meant it, Steve.
1: Of course
2: I
1: she did.
2: You know that.
1: She did. That's true. I meant it too, by the way. Just so you
0: meant
1: know,
0: what you said?
1: I also meant it, yeah. Just, I don't want any confusion there, and you like showing up. Oh, I didn't think you meant it. I thought you were joking. I thought you loved people coming over unannounced. Yeah. Oh, that's my favorite.
0: Oh, Jay, please. I was definitely not confused.
1: Oh, man. Why are you at work already? You don't have to be there for like 40 minutes.
2: Oh, I don't know.
1: Yeah, I don't know.
2: Preparing to, enlighten Children's Day.
1: Uh-huh. So what was your thoughts on the last episode of Landman?
2: I loved it. Pleasantly surprised, actually.
1: I didn't want to give anything away in case somebody hasn't seen it because, you know, I mean, it's been out a couple of days. So it's kind of on you if you've watched all of them and haven't watched that one yet. But, what the surprising part was...
2: Nobody died. Oh, whoops. Did I just
1: look
2: that way?
1: Spoiler alert! I mean, Sorry. We just said... We'll cross it off the list, Steve. You don't need to watch it.
0: Yeah,
1: it
0: seems kind of pointless now.
1: Yeah, nobody died. I mean, that part was a little bit surprising with Taylor Sheridan. You just never know, you know?
2: Correct. And I like when you...
1: Nobody got Colby'd in that one.
2: Right, there you go.
1: Yeah.
2: That when a series is over, that it's just you cannot wait for the next season to start.
1: Yeah.
2: So I'd say that's a good ending.
1: I wonder if they have even leaned toward announcing any sort of like season that it comes out in. You know, like, oh, next spring, or do we know? Steve, have you seen anything?
0: Mm. Ooh, I have not, but, you know, I despise the show, so.
1: Yeah. Steve just won't watch anything that's popular. Like, if it's a really, really popular show, he's like, I'm not watching that. Everybody expects you to watch it, so I'm not watching it.
0: So wait,
2: we got to work on that.
1: Okay, digs his heels in.
0: Yeah. That would be season 4, correct?
1: Should be, yeah.
0: There is no official release date for Landman season 4 yet.
1: Or is it? Wait, yeah, that's three seasons, right? Or is this?
2: Three?
1: I can't keep track now.
0: Oh,
1: sure.
0: Season 3 is expected in late 2026.
1: Okay, yeah, 3 it is. Yeah, so we've only had 2.
0: Okay.
1: Okay, well, late 2026. That's good. At least it's this year.
0: And season 4, late 2027. So there you go.
1: Honey.
2: Oh, hey, nice.
1: Thank you, Steve. Also, honey, your thoughts on the rip, other than we know the language was a lot, but. Not your favorite?
2: It wasn't my favorite. Yeah. I mean, it's okay. It was okay, but I'm like you. You had to pay attention from the get-go, and I liked your subtle little hint as I was working on school stuff, and you're like, are you paying attention? Because this is going to be kind of hard to follow if you're not paying attention.
1: Well, I wanted you to know right up front. I was like, hey, just so you know, this isn't one you can cut out Snowman and think you're going to be able to keep up on what's happening on the rip. You know, I'm like, look, just cut. If you cut an arm off of the Snowman, we'll tape it on. Junior there, the 5-year-old, isn't going to know. I mean, it'll be fine. Just put the scissors down for about 2 hours and we will see the show. It's funny because I was telling Steve, like, I I'm not going to ruin the movie for anybody, but I was like, this one scene, there's like the shadow of a gun. And I said, yeah, when that came out, I knew blah, blah, blah, blah, blah, blah, blah. And he's like, what? The shadow of a gun? And I go, yeah, you know, they showed it twice. He goes, hmm. And I was like, how was your nap during the show?
2: Okay, at least I did see that part, Steve.
1: Yes, come on, Steve. How do you miss that part? It's important.
0: I think I missed a lot.
1: Yeah, because a couple times I said, well, what about this scene and that? And, you know, the phone scene at the beginning. He's like, the phone scene at the beginning? I'm like, oh, my goodness.
2: Oh, no.
0: Well, no, I know the scene. I just don't know the details of that scene.
1: Well, I'll tell you, and this is why, honey. This is what he did. And tell Denise what you did with your manner of watching.
0: Oh, I watched like the first 20 minutes of it, and then I turned it off, and then the next day I finished the movie without going back.
2: What? Who does that?
1: I don't know.
0: Well, the problem was, I started at like 10 or something.
1: 2 hour movie, you started at
0: 11.
1: Oh, boy.
0: And I was like, oh, man, I'm kind of tired now. And so I was like, all right, I'll just stop it and then rewatch it tomorrow or start it up again tomorrow. That was a mistake.
1: Yeah.
2: That was a mistake.
1: The cutting the show in half like that is bad on any movie, I feel like.
0: Well, I figured.
2: For sure.
0: I didn't think it would make too much of a difference because it was like 20 minutes, give or take.
1: Yeah. Yeah. Nah, that's a bad decision.
0: It did, yeah.
1: Oh, by the way, somebody... Go ahead, honey.
2: Go ahead.
1: Nope, your show.
2: I was just going to ask if I could use valuable air time to figure out what the birthday boy wants for his birthday.
1: Oh, this is a great question. Before you get to that, though,
2: snacks.
1: Let me tell you that somebody texted and said, yeah, the bad guy in the alley died. I'm like, okay, that's fair.
2: Oh,
1: on Landman.
2: Yeah, we don't count bad guys.
1: Yeah, the bad guys don't count.
2: We don't count bad guys.
1: No, bad guys are expected to die. Taylor Sheridan, he whatever. No one cares about him. Steve, your birthday is Saturday.
0: Alert.
1: Yeah, it's all right. I mean, everybody kind of figured that.
0: Yeah.
1: Okay. Your birthday is Saturday, and my lovely wife has asked me this last night, and I said, well, I'll just ask Steve, because she's like, what does he want? What am I making for his birthday for Friday?
0: Oh, Steve. Geez. Denise, you've made so many things
1: for
0: us.
1: No, that's not going to work. It's not. I'm just telling you now.
2: Not gonna work. It's correct.
1: Don't even waste your breath.
0: But it's.
3: You
0: wild.
3: Don't have to make me anything for my birthday.
0: You really don't.
1: She knows it's not going to matter.
0: Plus, it's Saturday. You know what you could do?
1: Oh boy, here we go. Hey, so easy. You know what you could do?
0: just have me over to the house.
1: No.
0: And no. I just want to hang out with Jay.
1: No.
0: Just
1: no,
0: you know,
1: no, no.
0: Two guys hanging out on the couch, watching Landman.
1: Oh boy,
0: enjoying a good time. That's all I want.
2: All you want for your birthday? There you go.
0: Yeah, just some quality Jay time.
1: What about Plan B? What's Plan B?
0: You're quick to go to that, huh?
1: Just out of curiosity, Plan B would be
0: brownies. I don't know.
1: Brownies. Okay.
2: Brownies.
1: With the white frosting.
0: Oh yeah.
1: Okay.
0: So good.
2: Okay, deal.
0: Okay, right, thank you.
2: That's an easy one. Of course, you're more than welcome.
1: No.
0: Too good.
1: Also, honey, we ate out of the house too many times this weekend. Let's not do that again.
2: We did, and the refrigerator's full, so that's what's great, is we have leftovers.
1: Yeah,
2: so.
1: All week.
0: All right, so I'll see you like 3:30? I don't know.
2: Like, I'll be home at 3:30.
1: That is true. That's hilarious, Steve. Yeah.
0: All right, one-on-one Jay time. Here we go.
1: Dogs are barking. I know you're in there. Let me in, Jay. Hey, I know you're in there. Get out of here. Get off my lawn.
0: Oh, your dogs are going to be at the house?
1: Uh-huh.
0: All right. Well, you know, it's better to be work friends.
1: All right, babe, we got to run.
2: All right. Have a good one, guys.

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11: Well, I mean, I guess Kevin just takes breaks, you know, right after he gets here. And instead, we got... Just sit down, please. Oh, gosh.
12: What's going on?

0: me to sing that song.
1: I was going
0: to
1: say.
0: Because it's in, like, third person.
1: Yeah.
0: And then I'm like, oh, he's Charlie the Coyote. That's
1: right.
0: Me.
1: Right. Yes, I understand it. Yeah.
0: Very weird.
1: I get what third person means.
0: Yeah, yeah.
1: Uh-huh. Well, welcome, I guess. Yeah.
0: I'm sorry. A lot of the people I hang out with.
1: Right.
0: AKA coyotes.
1: Yeah.
0: They don't know third person.
1: Yeah, they're more third animal.
0: I've been very lucky. Yeah, yeah. I've been very, how you say it?
1: Fortunate?
0: No.
1: No.
2: Where'd you learn about third person?
0: I'm not a cookie. What? A very fortunate cookie.
1: I think that's fortune cookies, what you're thinking.
0: Oh.
1: Yeah, it's all right.
0: What you say? Educated.
1: That's
0: yeah,
1: good
0: Charlie
1: point.
0: Is educated.
1: Hey, sure you
0: Charlie
1: are.
0: Charlie was able to go to schools.
1: Okay.
0: They had me as a therapy dog. Oh. But I wanted a dog, and that was when it got complicated.
1: It seems like it, yeah.
0: Yeah, they were like, Charlie, first of all.
1: Yeah.
0: Stop bringing candy to school. It's a distraction.
1: It is, yes.
0: And
1: bad
0: I said,
1: for your teeth, they say.
0: One man's distraction is another coyote's heaven.
1: You've been hanging out with Kevin, I see.
0: Kevin's awesome. Kevin left his bag behind, and I'm looking through it
1: now. I saw that.
0: I'm trying to see if there's candy.
1: Is that what you're going to have for? Are you going to watch the Super Bowl or have any sort of Super Bowl party? I imagine your snacks would be candy. As opposed
0: yeah,
1: to
0: just
1: like,
0: don't get ahead of yourself.
1: All right.
0: I'm looking through Kevin's bag first.
3: A lot of sass.
1: Mm.
0: Could you? Will you just wait, Steve?
1: Oh no!
2: Oh no!
0: Is this candy, Jay? I don't know what this is.
1: That looks like an avocado, Charlie.
0: Is that candy?
1: It is not.
0: Oh
1: no! Sorry.
0: Kevin doesn't have any candy today.
1: No, well,
0: he just has an avocado and whatever this is. Oh. This just looks like a big chunk of cheese that's unwrapped.
1: That's disgusting. But yeah, that's exactly what it looks
3: Why
1: like.
3: Why does the avocado and the cheese look the same color?
1: That's a good point, Steve.
0: Hey,
1: I don't know.
0: Steve.
1: Oh, no. Here we go.
0: Hey, Steve.
1: Oh, man. Steve, do you have a girlfriend?
0: Steve, it's Charlie.
1: Oh, boy.
3: Yeah, I know
0: what?
3: Who it is.
0: I'm not going to bother you about the girlfriend today.
1: Oh, okay. Wow.
3: All right.
0: Because even I... get tired of beating a dead horse.
1: Okay, you know what, Chuck? Mind your manners.
0: You know, Jay, the last thing I need is any lip from you, buddy.
1: Okay, all right.
0: Well, you got candy.
1: You're going to get it, whether you like it or not.
0: Do you
1: got
0: candy?
1: I do. Let me look. I'll look.
0: Steve, are you going to watch the Super Bowl?
3: Sure am, Charlie.
0: Who are you rooting for?
3: I'm going to root for the Seahawks.
0: Me too.
1: Yeah.
0: You want to know why I love the Seattle Seahawks?
3: Yeah, why is that?
1: Charlie.
0: Because one of their players back in the day.
1: Okay.
0: I'm not good with years.
1: Uh-huh.
0: One of their players, his name was Marshawn Lynch.
1: Oh, he loved candy, didn't he?
0: Oh, my gosh.
1: Yeah.
0: Oh, see, he would have Skittles, and he would throw them out to all the people.
1: Yeah.
0: And he would always keep a little special stash for Charlie.
1: Oh.
0: And he would just let me eat them out of his hands.
1: Yikes.
2: Oh, you know him personally?
0: Well, yeah.
2: Or Coyote Lee. Coyote Lee?
1: Mm, yeah, good point.
0: Yeah,
1: yes.
0: No, Marshawn's awesome. He loved hanging out with me.
1: Wow, so go Hawks, huh?
0: I will give you another thing, though, that he did. That
1: okay.
0: He offered me, but I said, oh, I don't know. I don't know, Beast Mode.
2: Wait, he called you Beast Mode?
1: No, vice versa.
0: I said to Charlie, why don't you listen, Steve? I said,
1: I think you said.
0: I'm confused,
1: yes,
0: Steve.
1: Yeah, that's fine. Hey,
0: basically,
1: Charlie.
0: Basically, he said to me, do you want to do my other thing I love?
1: Which
0: and
1: is?
0: And I said, oh, yeah, because I figured it was more candy. And then he said, yeah. This is called Hennessy.
1: Okay, Charlie.
0: Take a couple shots. I take a couple before every game.
1: Charlie, what about Valentine's Day? Are you going to, is there a special lady you're going to buy a Valentine's present for?
0: Well,
1: you know, 10 days away from today, man.
0: It's kind of a sore subject for Charlie.
1: Oh, no, I'm sorry.
2: Yeah, I'm real sorry.
0: Steve, you feel my pain?
1: It sounds like he does.
2: Yeah.
0: Well, here's what happened. I tricked a lot of the ladies.
1: Uh-huh.
0: Lady coyotes.
1: Right.
0: I tricked them into thinking that I was going to be their boyfriend.
1: Well, that's not very nice.
0: Believe it or not, Charlie is in high demand.
1: Oh, I didn't. Okay.
0: There's not a lot of coyotes that know Marshawn Lynch or talk on the radio.
1: Sure, yeah.
0: Or even know producer Steve.
1: Right. That is it's quite a talent you've got going there.
0: So, I had five girlfriends at once.
1: Oh, wow.
0: And the whole reason was I got them all in January hoping that all of them would get me candy on Valentine's Day, and it worked. Every single one of them bought me chocolates, big box of chocolates.
1: Oh.
0: One of them bought me a chocolate Easter bunny.
1: Very early.
0: She wasn't all there.
1: Okay.
0: Yeah. So it was pretty easy to dump her, but the rest of them got mad.
1: Well, that's not nice.
0: And now nobody wants to be my Valentine.
1: Yeah, that's not nice. You just used them for candy, and now you're not being a very generous or gentlemanly coyote. That's bad. Bad dog. Bad dog.
0: Sometimes I do bad to get candy.
1: Bad dog.
0: I'm not a dog. And I'm not a wolf. I'm a coyote.
1: Okay.
2: You're not Charlie. A what?
1: A
0: wolf.
1: Wolf.
2: A what?
0: A wolf.
1: He can't say his L's very well. Leave him alone.
2: No. Say it again.
0: Okay. I will try to say another word with an L. And you see if you
1: okay,
0: like
1: easy.
0: It or not. Steve, stop being a user.
1: Well, it sounds like you're being a user by just, you know, using people for candy and then just discarding them.
0: I know, but what I meant was stop being a loser. I just didn't say the L.
1: That's a good idea. Why don't you get the L out of here?
0: Charlie,
1: crack me up there, yeah.
2: Hey, get out of here.
1: Yeah.
0: Hey, Jay.
1: Yes, sir.
0: How's Denise?
1: She's great. Thanks for asking.
0: She's got the best goodies in all the neighborhood.
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0: Gosh dang it. Sorry, Zeke. I wondered about that. I should have been clearer.
14: What?
0: Zeke had a boy and a girl in the back seat, not two boys. That was my bad. Darn it. Sorry about that, buddy.
14: Well, it's okay. They still like sandwiches, right?
0: I understand that, Kevin. I know, but I don't like doing that.
14: Yeah.
0: That was assumptive and stupid, and I apologize. All right, let's go forward with some hot topics here. I did watch Nate Bargatze's show last night, The Greatest Average American, I think is what it is.
14: Oh, yes.
2: Oh, you saw it. Okay, nice.
0: So I wrote down the you know, like they have the final Jeopardy-type scenario stuff. So it's like you get 10 questions. I didn't know the format of the show. I'd never seen it. So, you know, you got to win your way to the finals. Then in the finals, they ask the audience 10 questions. And then you have to guess, you know, what the answer is. And you have to get 7 right before you get 3 wrong because he stole that from us. But anyway, so I'm going to ask, and I think Kevin is going to be with the majority on most of these.
14: Okay.
0: And then I don't know that Steve will be. Okay. First question.
2: All right.
0: Mow the lawn. Kevin.
14: And what is it that I
0: yes
14: that
0: or no?
14: Saying?
0: You yes or no, and then I'll tell you whether you are with the majority or not.
14: I mean,
0: you would have to guess what they said, but I want you guys to just say what you would do, and then we'll see
14: right,
0: if you,
14: I understand.
0: You fit.
14: I mean, yes, I've mowed the lawn, but I haven't done it for a while.
0: Yeah, but you have mowed a lawn.
14: Oh yes, it was just mowing a lawn. Yeah. Heck yeah,
0: Steve. That's a no. That's a no. That's a no. Unfriended someone on Facebook. Kevin.
14: Boy, I don't think so.
0: Steve?
2: I think I've only, not accepted a friend request. So, no.
0: Okay.
14: Jay, I have probably unfriended someone to reduce the number of friends I had so that I could get new friends.
0: I think
14: friends.
0: We purged at one point some
14: yeah,
0: stuff. And
14: so
0: I,
14: that
0: yeah.
14: would count.
2: Oh, wow.
0: Yeah. Someone's
14: popular. But I've never blocked anybody.
0: I understand. Okay. Prefer sausage or bacon?
14: Sausage.
0: Sausage. Steve-O.
2: Bacon, for sure.
0: Okay. Ever listen to a podcast? Well, Kevin, yes, obviously.
14: Yes.
0: No, don't include ours, Steve. That doesn't count.
2: Yeah, I mean, I've listened briefly, but not, you know, religiously to anything.
14: Really? To which one?
0: So, you, yeah. See, again, it's a yes or a no,
2: yes.
0: not that maybe that you just threw at me.
2: Yes.
0: Okay. Kevin would like to know which one.
2: I mean, but a bunch of them, I'm sure.
14: No. I don't.
0: Is that because you listen to the clips that Kevin sends, or you actually
2: have
0: gone on to...
2: Like, I've listened to...
0: Spotify or...
2: The Kelsey podcast. I've listened to that before.
14: Okay.
0: On YouTube?
2: Yeah. Is that a problem?
14: No.
2: Does that not count?
14: They had a great little clip this week, and I'm sure you already got it and played it on the show yesterday.
0: Okay, so the next one is rather attend a dog wedding or a destination wedding?
2: A who wedding?
14: Destination wedding.
0: Dog or destination?
2: What's a dog? Dog?
0: Like what's a dog? A dog is a little furry animal that many people have in their homes and apartments,
14: right.
0: And that they
14: domesticated.
0: Yes, it's a pet, if you will.
2: But what is a dog wedding?
0: All right, so you would say destination then?
2: What does that mean?
0: It means a wedding between dogs.
14: Getting married.
2: Oh. Okay. I thought it was like an abbreviation or stuff for something.
0: You're so cute. You're just doggone cute. I just want to pinch your cheeks with a vice grip. Which one would you rather attend, Steven?
2: Sure, I'd go to a dog wedding.
0: This guy. Have you ever bought Girl Scout cookies?
14: Yes.
0: Steve?
2: Ooh. No.
0: Horror movies or sci-fi?
14: Sci-fi.
0: Steve?
2: Sci-fi.
0: Okay. So The mow the lawn, majority of people, yes. That's 1 point, Kevin. Kevin's in the lead. Steve, not normal. Unfriended on Facebook. Kevin, yes. No for Steve. And it's yes for a majority of the people in the audience. Most people preferred bacon. So Steve gets one there.
14: Yeah, I figured that, I was Kevin. Odd on that one.
0: Yeah, that's Kevin, right. Kevin went for sausage. Yeah, listen to a podcast. I mean, Kevin's a definite. Steve's adjacent. I'm going to give him a point anyway because he probably would have answered yes.
14: That's fair.
0: It would also have taken him 15 minutes to answer these questions. Steve would rather go to a dog wedding than a destination wedding. That's not normal. Most people said destination. Have you ever bought Girl Scout cookies? Steve, again, not in the norm. Kevin with a yes. That was normal. And sci-fi beat out horror, which gives you each a point. Steve, you would have had three.
2: And how many did I need?
0: Well, seven gets you a win if you guess correctly. But you would have been in the minority on 7 out of 10. And I don't think anyone who's listening is surprised.
14: Huh. Probably not.
2: Hello?
14: Hello?
2: Hello?
0: Also, I love there? The way that you argue with yourself to see whether it's a yes or no. And you're like, mow the lawn. Have I? Dog or destination? Well, what's that?
2: Well, I didn't even know what it was. I mean, I understand what it is now.
0: Yeah.
2: But when you say dog destination, when you say dog wedding.
0: Or a destination wedding, yeah.
2: Yeah. I just assumed it stood for, like, I don't know, daughter of the groom or something. Whatever.
0: Okay. You're so cute, Kevin. Don't you just want to just pinch his cheeks?
14: Yeah.
0: I just want to just go in there and just squeeze his little face.
14: Daughter of the groom. Would you like to go to one of those weddings?
0: No.
14: Where the dad marries his daughter?
0: I don't think that's what he meant, but man, I was there too.
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0: 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Good morning. Happy Monday. It's producer Steve, Jay, and Kevin off today. Here's Low Cash, Wrong Hearts.

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8: 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Good morning and happy Monday. It's producer Steve, Jay, and Kevin off today. This part of the Jay and Kevin show is brought to you by Park Gordon Law. Now it's Parmalee's Take My Name on the Big 99.9 Coyote Country. 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
2: All right, all right. It's producer Steve. Good morning. Happy Monday. It is 8, which means it is time to qualify someone for today's prize of the day for the month of May. Today's prize is Post Malone and Jelly Roll tickets when they head to Washington Grizzly Stadium in Missoula, plus $100. So if you would like to qualify for that, of course, we qualify at 8, 10, noon, 2, and 4. Be the seventh caller right now at 509-441-0999, and I will qualify you. Seventh caller qualifies for Post Malone and Jelly Roll tickets plus $100 for the prize of the day for the month of May. 509-441-0999. Let's continue with the best ofs this morning as Jay and Kevin vacation today. Here is one from back in January. Some clarifications.
3: I do have to make a few corrections to today's program so far.
4: All right.
3: I don't even know if they're corrections, but you know, let's just clear up some of the cloudiness,
4: okay,
3: that we have created.
4: Mm-hmm. We're going to increase the accuracy, even though we might not have been wrong.
3: That's true.
4: Yeah.
3: The cream spinach, Steve, now that I see the bags of it and stuff, where
4: yummy.
3: You can buy it, you know, it's frozen.
2: Oh, yeah.
3: And you steam it.
2: Oh, yeah.
3: It looks really good. You want to know why?
4: Why?
3: It's just cheese and stuff.
4: Yeah, I feel like it's mostly cheese.
3: Sauce and cheese and then some broccoli. I do like cooked broccoli.
2: I don't know. I don't think you're talking about cream spinach. I don't know what
3: spinach.
2: You're
3: talking about.
4: Spinach. There's no cheese. It's
3: what
4: just
3: do you mean? You don't know what I'm talking about. You're the one who said.
4: Well, he's saying there's no cheese in it. It's just a heavy creamish thing, I think.
3: I don't know that you have any idea what you're talking about. Frozen creamed spinach.
4: Okay, here we go.
3: Okay, I'm looking it up.
2: Yeah.
3: Oh, creamy spinach right here from Bird's Eye.
4: Ah.
3: Creamy spinach in a box, right? That's the stuff you like?
2: Yeah, not like
3: microwave or oven ready.
2: Yeah, okay. But not like a souffle. It's not that.
3: A souffle? What is a souffle?
2: Isn't that also a thing?
4: We saw one, yeah. When we were looking in here, Kev, we did see one.
3: What is a souffle?
4: I mean, it basically just comes like in one piece, you know, like a block, like a brick of something that
3: you eat.
4: Yeah,
3: I think this is the one
4: cream
3: you've been
4: spinach
3: looking
4: in
3: at,
4: it.
3: Steve. It can be ready in about 45 minutes in the oven or 7 minutes in the microwave.
4: Oh, let's go.
2: Oh, yeah, it's a quick one.
3: Let's see, says right here, frozen spinach topped with Parmesan sauce, roasted garlic for veggies with flavor that everyone will love.
4: Mm.
3: The spinach with cheese frozen side is made with no artificial colors, so you can feel good about serving it to your family.
4: Okay.
2: That's not the cream spinach that I grew up with.
4: Right. Kevin, it's Green Giant or nothing, man.
2: Yeah. This sounds.
3: You don't think the Green Giant has any cheese or Parmesan or anything?
2: Not like topped with cheese, no.
4: The biggest thing they seem to be promoting with the Green Giant sauced veggies, as they like to call them, this one in particular is creamed spinach, is the fact that they come in freezer-friendly, easy-to-stack boxes.
3: Oh, that is nice. Boy, if you have a small freezer, you understand
4: absolutely
3: how important that is.
4: Stack them up in there, man.
2: Yeah. Stack them up.
3: So the taste or whatever, that doesn't matter.
4: Irrelevant.
3: But what does matter is, do you have a stackable box?
4: That's right. Very important.
3: So, okay, Steve, yours doesn't have any cheese at all. It's just a sauce. What would the sauce be?
2: I mean, it's just, I don't know what it is.
4: I do. I've got the ingredients. It's non-fat milk and buttermilk.
2: Yeah, okay. That makes sense. But it's not top, like the...
4: There's no cheese.
2: Yeah, the cheese sounds a little too fancy for me.
3: It's not fancy at all. Yeah,
4: cheese is amazingly
3: fancy. Maybe
4: this
3: would be one you'd use more as a dip. That's what it reminds me of.
4: Oh, like sure.
3: Spinach artichoke dip.
2: Was that a good ooh-hoo?
4: I think it was. Yeah, that was him being excited.
3: I like that stuff.
2: Okay, so then you probably like creamed spinach.
3: Oh, for sure I would.
2: Yeah. I'm surprised you two have never had it before, though.
3: I just
4: We live in different worlds, Steve.
2: It's shocking.
3: Yeah, maybe we didn't, you know.
4: How would you like me to bring?
3: We didn't grow up with a lot, and so we probably couldn't get the fancy $3 bag of cream spinach.
4: How would you like me to form the question in our poll, Steve? Have you had cream spinach, or do you like cream spinach? Which one would you prefer me to ask?
2: Ooh. I feel like, do you like?
4: All right.
2: And then you could maybe put a third option of, what in the world is that?
4: Nope. Okay.
3: What in the world is that? Clear up the RC Cola debate that we were having as to where you can get it. And I said, I think maybe Brucci's still does it. The key for RC Cola, it sounds like, is going to a, you know, a locally owned or like an independently owned place.
4: Yeah.
3: Like the Brucci's in Medical Lake is where they had it. And they might still have it because that's like the original Brucci's franchise in this area. They are the franchisees of all the Brucci's. And so they would do different things there. I mean, like they have, it's just a really nice store. And so that, and then someone says Pizza Rita is still known for their RC Cola drinks. And Buck and Opie's root beer. That was the root beer, not Dad's.
4: Oh, wow.
3: Buck and Opie. They seem like fun guys, don't they?
4: Well, I mean, if they're making root beer, they do.
3: Oh, man. Buck and Opie.
4: Also, Linda said Senior Froggies. Yeah, so.
3: Okay,
4: yeah.
3: Senior Froggies. Yeah. Okay.
4: Got to search it out at specific
3: restaurants.
4: And again, restaurants.
3: That is a, you know, like an individually, it's not a chain. It's just here local.
2: Would you prefer, is this the type of drink you would prefer at a restaurant in a glass, or would you prefer it in a can?
4: Is this a rhyme? Do you want it in a glass? Do you want it in a can? Do you want it in a, you know, I feel like you're going to go Dr. Seuss on me here for a second.
2: No, I mean, it was originally just a question, but I don't know.
4: Do you want it with cream spinach? Do you want cream spinach in your RC Cola? Kevin?
3: I don't want cream spinach.
2: What if it has cheese?
3: I know I've tried RC Cola before.
4: Yeah.
3: And I'm not the best at this because I'm not particular to any sort of soda. And now I just drink, you know, clear stuff for the most part. But every once in a while, I'll do a Diet Coke caffeine-free. Those are real delicious, but hard to come by. You're not going to find those too many places.
4: Since the news was ruined, was there one other correction we had to make, or was that... Pretty much
3: it. The news was ruined?
4: I mean, you teased some story about, like...
3: I did, and you're going to get one right now.
4: I mean, we're already out of time.
3: No. Thanks for helping, Jay. It was like doing it by myself, but harder.
4: Which one?
3: I'm just giving you insults that are rated PG.
4: Oh, thanks for helping. It was like doing myself.
3: You know
4: what,
3: Steve?
4: That's
3: you did your
4: one.
3: Best, and that's actually what's so sad.
4: Oh, wow. Those are actually good.
3: And wisdom hurtful. Is chasing me, but man, can I run.
4: Okay.
2: I missed the beginning. What did you say at the beginning?
3: Wisdom is chasing me, but man can I run. I was just insulting myself.
4: I like that.
2: That's funny.
4: Uh-huh.
3: And probably my favorite, you're why the Power Rangers had to yell out their colors.

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17: Jay. We have a little saying on this show, and that is, Jay is right. Jay is always right.
18: Mm.
17: You know, and it's kind of been over the years. That's just
18: the running joke. Yeah.
17: Mm-hmm. Yeah.
18: Yeah.
17: Oh, and that's most a joke. Of the time.
18: It is a
17: true.
18: Joke, Steve. Yeah.
17: No. No, Steve. Jay is always right. Just learn it, live it, love it. But I once again, Jay is right. Jay is always right.
19: Jay, he's always right.
17: You are exactly right, Jay. There it is.
20: What a montage.
18: Yeah.
17: That is awesome. Listen.
18: It's a lot of pressure. I don't know if you know that. There's a lot of pressure going on right now.
17: I have never wanted you to be right more than I did yesterday.
18: Oh, wow.
17: Because you had given me some information that has made me very comfortable in a situation.
18: Blue basketball uniforms are bad? Was that the one?
17: No, not.
18: No,
17: it was
18: okay.
17: Not about Gonzaga.
18: Oh, I didn't even, I didn't even think about that.
17: Where you said, let me paint the picture first. I'm at a stop sign, a stoplight, okay?
18: All right.
17: In my new minivan.
18: Yep.
20: Yeah, baby.
17: Roland being the man in the minivan. And a guy is next to me. To my right, on the passenger side.
18: Okay.
17: Okay? And he's an older gentleman, and he looks over at me, and he just starts shaking his head.
18: He's shaking his head?
17: Like, no. And I'm like, what is your problem? Like, you know what I mean? It was just like, okay, maybe he's not looking at me. I kind of look around. There's not. He's looking at me. And then he's just disgusted with me.
18: Aww.
17: And he starts saying something, and I'm like, dude, I'm in a car. We can't hear each other.
18: Right.
17: And that is when he points to his ear and says, rah, rah, rah, rah.
18: Oh, you had an AirPod in?
17: I had an AirPod in.
18: Oh, I thought he was going to make fun of your car.
17: I rolled down my passenger side window and I go, what?
18: Which is a great thing to say when you have something in your ear.
17: Absolutely. I can't hear you.
18: I can't hear you.
17: And he was like, wow, you know what? Driving around with headphones, you can't hear anything.
18: He's actually saying this?
17: Oh, yeah. He's fired up at me about it. And wow. I go, actually, sir, it's completely legal to wear one only. My friend just looked it up the other day. It's legal to wear one only. See, in my other ear is clear, so we're good. The light had already turned green, so I took off.
0: And then
17: I don't know if he's still there. He might still be there.
0: Still just complaining, yeah.
21: Ooh, you left him in your dust, Kevin.
17: I did, yeah. I was look at the minivan power. Jay.
0: Yes.
17: Are you sure you were right?
0: I have it pulled up now. RCW 46.37.480 in the Washington state law. Prohibits wearing earphones or headphones that cover both ears, but using a single earbud, i.e. AirPod, for phone calls or audio is permitted.
17: In your face, sir.
0: Yeah, sir, you know what I say to you?
19: Hey, Jay, he's always right.
0: Yeah, what was it?
17: Once again, Jay is right. Jay is always right. You are exactly right, Jay. I'm so glad that you were right, because
0: you need to write it down or memorize it. RCW 46.37.480. Right. Or I don't know if they say dot or point or whatever they say.
17: As an older man, you probably are very frustrated. I mean, this guy was...
0: Well, here's the funny part. Is, had you done something wrong? Do you even know?
17: No. No, not at all. I don't... We had not been driving by each other.
0: Because I was going to say, if you did the thing where you're like...
17: lane, and I pulled up and, you know, after him, and I stopped in the next lane. And it was just that thing where I looked over because I kind of was like, I feel like someone's staring. You know how you get that?
0: Oh, yeah.
17: And just shaking his head. And I thought, okay, I get it. The cell phone thing is terrible. We cause a lot of accidents because of
0: it. It's easy to be distracted by it, for sure.
17: Mm-hmm. I don't know. I'm more distracted if I'm trying to get my radio and push all the buttons to figure, you know.
0: Good one. It's,
17: so, I don't know. I am not going to stop wearing my AirPod because it's legal, according to Jay.
0: Right. And again, I just, if you use the number, well, I wasn't going to do that.
17: But once again, Jay is right. Jay is always right.
0: That's probably enough, Steve. Anyway, so.
21: maybe.
0: Yeah.
17: RCW.
0: Yes, RCW.
17: Yeah.
0: 46.37.480. So 46.37.480. I think they do points instead of dots. I don't know.
21: Yeah, that sounds right. Was this this gentleman, was he in a 2011 Toyota Corolla?
0: That was funny, Steve. See, that was a good joke. Because that's your car.
17: Oh my God, Steve, it was you. Yeah. I knew he looked familiar.
0: That was your best joke of the day. Well, the only one I laughed at.
21: Thanks, man.
17: I don't.
0: It's the only one I understood.
17: Yeah, now that
21: I barely understood it, to be honest.
17: Now that I know it was Steve, I don't feel nearly as bad about screaming, "Stick it in your ear!"
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2: 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It's producer Steve on your Monday morning. Thanks for hanging with me as Jay and Kevin take the day off today. They return tomorrow, and with the two of them off, that means no Beat the Show today, but that does return tomorrow. And I also have a Coyote Country Tumblr, which is our prize, up for grabs. And you don't even have to play the game today. All you have to do is be the seventh caller right now, 509-441-0999, and I will hook you up with a Coyote Coyote Country Tumblr. They're the new blue ones that we got recently. So if you like that, caller 7-509-441-0999. Let's continue with the best ofs. Here's one from March, sunglasses and headphones.
8: Kevin, you look like you're about to, I don't know, run a marathon or something right now.
9: I look like I'm going to run a marathon? Well, I promise you I'm not. Why do I look like I'm going to run a marathon?
8: Just how you have your headphones just over your forehead.
9: Yeah, well.
8: And you're wearing sunglasses.
9: Steve, I'm worried about, I need a little help today. And I wondered if you had something that would help, which is like a headband. I'd like to wear a headband today.
0: It's a game headband,
9: day.
0: I see.
9: Yep, game day with the Zags. That's, you know, like the easy, fun reason. But the real reason is because I have a ginormous, I mean, it's been brewing for about a week.
0: Okay. I'll reserve my comments till I hear the end of the sentence.
9: Where it felt like I was an alien, or I had an alien inside of me that was trying to come out through my forehead in the form of some sort of zit.
0: Huh.
9: I don't know, and it wouldn't... Oh, man, it was one of those that just hurt so bad every time.
0: Are you talking about you have a headache or you actually have a zit?
9: Huh?
0: You have a headache or a zit?
9: A zit.
0: Okay. Like you said, like, some sort of zit. I mean, you could just say you had one. I didn't know where you were going.
9: I did, but I don't know. I did that
0: and
9: word.
0: And pressure on that, helps?
9: It's not pressure. It's just covered up because we're on camera.
0: Oh, I see.
9: And I didn't want to have it, like, be, you know, I didn't want to look weird for the camera.
0: Oh, you look great now.
9: I have sunglasses on and my headphone strap. Yeah. No, band.
0: Just the top of the headphone.
9: Top of the headphone across my forehead.
0: Looks great.
9: It actually feels fairly comfortable, which I was surprised about. Does it look bad?
0: Uh-huh. I'll see if I can find you something.
9: Would a headband be cool?
0: Cooler than that, yeah.
9: Yeah, I love headbands.
0: We used to have one of those. Boy, I don't know. Steve, maybe in the break, that whatever that picnic basket, it's still back there, yeah?
2: Oh, yeah.
0: Mm-hmm. Yeah, check in that when we're done here.
9: Oh, okay. Do we have a headband in there?
0: We had a lot of crazy stuff like that.
9: Oh, wow.
0: I think we might have had one from way back when Warren and Bruce played basketball in the parking lot.
9: That would make sense.
0: Yeah.
2: Okay. I have an old set of headphones if you want that, Kevin.
0: Well, no, they have two pairs of headphones on. That wouldn't...
2: Oh, that wouldn't solve the problem.
0: It seemed to be silly.
9: Yeah.
0: And we used to also have a kerchief, if you will, like a bandana.
9: A kerchief. Oh, yeah. I do remember that, Jay.
0: Well, I'll look for that. And then you can tie it on there so you look like, yo, bro, what's happening, man?
9: Well, because then nobody will think it's weird. Right now, they think it's weird that I'm wearing my headphones like this.
0: Well, yeah, there's a lot going on over there. I don't know what's happening.
2: There's a lot going on.
0: I don't know.
9: Well,
0: that's fairly normal.
9: Jay, I will remove my headphones off of my forehead.
0: No, you do you. I don't care.
9: No, I'm going to take them off, and I want you to look over here.
0: Oh, let me see them.
9: And, you know, sometimes it's like when you have one of those things, you feel like the whole world's looking at it.
0: Yeah.
9: But it may not really be that bad.
0: Like, I know you're staring at my zit. Let me see. That's not a pimple.
9: What do you think that is?
2: What is it?
0: I don't know. There's something wrong there, bro. Looked like a tumor.
9: It's novel tumor.
0: No, I don't know what that is, but that's...
2: Did you run into a wall?
0: It actually looks like you did. Did you hit your head on something?
2: Looks like there's a bump.
0: Yeah.
9: Yeah. Well,
0: about the size of a silver dollar.
9: It may be.
0: Yeah.
9: I have some issues. I don't know.
0: You don't know whether you hit your head. That would be an issue, by the way.
9: Yeah, I mean, I don't remember hitting my head, but that doesn't mean that I didn't.
0: I hope it does.
9: I don't. Now you got me worried.
0: Well, I mean, did you do anything?
9: To my head?
0: No, anything. Where hitting your head would even be a possibility. It's like, oh, I was climbing around in the garage and I was trying to grab blank. Or, oh, I was in the closet. We were cleaning the closet out and I accidentally hit the filing cabinet with my head. Or, oh.
9: I see what you're saying.
0: You know, did you do anything?
9: No.
0: Okay.
9: I'd be pretty safe from all that.
0: Okay.
9: Maybe sleeping weird.
0: I don't think that's going to cause that. Anyhow.
9: Yeah. Well, that's why I have my headphones.
0: I'll look for something for you. Yeah.
8: Okay. Well, thanks. I just was curious.
0: Yeah. And that the glasses were...
9: Oh, man.
0: Okay. God, I take it back. What were the movies over the weekend?
8: Oh. Story number two.
0: Yes, thank you.
9: The what?
17: Story number two.
0: He's calling for it. Steve's calling for it. Thank you.
8: I'm sorry. We're up against the hard break.
0: Yeah, hurry up, Steve.
9: Are we up against it? I can't see the time.
0: Oh, my gosh.
9: I can't see the time.
0: Well, could take your sunglasses off. You're indoors.
9: That's not it. I can't see. Okay, well, number one at the box office.
0: Man.
9: Oh, man, The Bride, you guys. The Bride bombs with $7 million opening weekend.
0: Well, it looked terrible,
9: I don't care. That's one of those, like, I don't care what you were expecting.
0: I mean, it looks terrible.
9: $7 million is not enough.
0: I mean, the preview alone, I was like, who's going to see this? Well, apparently no one.
9: Because it's a scary movie,
0: yeah,
9: right?
0: And it just looks like The Bride of Frankenstein. I think it's The Bride of Frankenstein. Isn't that the whole concept?
9: Oh, it is. Yes, yeah, yeah.
0: Okay.
9: And it is weird because Maggie Gyllenhaal is the director of it.
0: Right.
9: And so you might think, well, that's got some...
0: Well, Christian Bale's in it, I think.
9: Yeah, like it has some good...
0: Mm-hmm.
8: And Jake Gyllenhaal.
0: Obviously, Jake's in there.
9: Yeah, we had. Boy, oh boy.
8: And I'm pretty sure Peter... I learned today, I was unaware. Peter Sarsgaard?
0: I know that name.
9: Yeah, we've talked about him on this airwaves before.
8: I think he's in the movie.
0: He's in it. Annette Bening, Penelope Cruz. There's some names in there.
9: Jeez.
8: But I think he's married to Maggie Gyllenhaal.
0: Oh, I wonder how he got the part. Same way her brother did. So, yeah, that's a not good movie, apparently.
9: Nepotism.
0: Yeah, it happens.
9: Doesn't always work.
0: No, it doesn't.
8: Yeah, they've been married since 2009.
0: Oh, man. Too busy giving your brother and your husband a paycheck and you got a crappy movie. Sorry about your life.
9: Hmm. Yeah, it is weird that it flopped so bad.
0: Which one's number one? Scream? Is that still up there?
9: Scream, Jay. And let's see. Scream, it has now generated almost $100 million.
0: Yeah.
8: Wow.
9: And $150 million globally.
8: That's better than seven.
9: It's a lot better than seven.

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10: 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Good morning. Happy Monday. It's producer Steve, Jay, and Kevin off today. They return tomorrow for your Tuesday, meaning we are running some best ofs this morning. We'll get back to that in just a little bit. Congrats to Michael, who took home a Coyote Country tumbler a little bit ago. That, of course, is our prize for Beat the Show, which returns tomorrow as well. Let's continue now with Ty Meyer's Ends of the Earth on the Big 99.9 Coyote Country.

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10: 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Good morning. Happy Monday. It's producer Steve, Jay, and Kevin off today. Thanks for hanging with me. This part of the Jay and Kevin show is brought to you by Sell to Size. That's Size, S-A-I-Z. So thanks to them for helping us out. Here's Chris Stapleton, Joy of My Life on the Big 99.9 Coyote Country.

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2: Alrighty, good morning. Happy Monday. Hope you're having an awesome start to your week. It's producer Steve, Jay, and Kevin off today. They return tomorrow for your Tuesday, meaning we are running some best ofs this morning. Let's continue now with one from January, The Lyrical Genius.
3: The Lyrical Genius. The Lyrical Genius will read you some lyrics from a Luke Bryan song. Your job is just simply to identify which song the Lyrical Genius is reading from.
4: Pretty simple.
5: I say I'm a lyrical genius.
4: Yep, lyrical genius time. All you got to do is figure out what the lyrical genius, what song they are, or he, is reading. Simple. Simple, simple, simple. Oh, did we lose her, Steve?
2: Oh, I guess we did.
4: Yeah, we lost our contestant.
3: You said you got to be a Luke Bryan fan, and she was like, wow,
4: she panicked.
2: No, you want me to grab someone else?
4: I'll take it.
2: Oh, okay.
3: I don't even like that guy.
4: Jane Kevin Show, hello.
6: Good morning.
4: What is your name, sir?
6: My name is Wally.
2: Hi, Wally. How are you today?
6: Oh, I am super fantastic. It's not Monday.
4: Wow, okay. I like what you're doing there. We got a chance at Luke Bryan tickets for you. Are you a pretty good sized Luke Bryan fan?
6: Decent.
4: Well, I mean, you know, it's worth a try.
6: My wife is more of a Luke Bryan fan than I. So.
4: I see. Well, our lyrical genius is going to read you some lyrics. You have to determine what song that is. We've got seven of them for you, and I guess if you get a passing grade, you win the tickets. If you don't get a passing grade, somebody else who's out there yelling at you right now will get a chance at those tickets.
3: Uh-huh.
6: Yeah, somebody's going to be yelling.
4: Okay, well, let's find out. All right, here we go. Here we go with number one.
7: Hello, I am the lyrical genius, and here are the lyrics. Find the one you can't live without. Get a ring. Let your knee hit the ground. Do what you love, but call it work. And throw a little money in the plate at church.
4: All right, what song is that from by Luke Bryan?
6: I know the song, but I couldn't tell you what the name of it is.
5: Find the one you can't live without. Get a ring, let your knee hit the ground. Do what you love, but call it work. And throw a little money in the plate at church.
4: That's By Dirt. By Dirt, Wally. By Dirt. 0-1. Let's see how you do with number two.
7: Hello, I am the lyrical genius. And here are the lyrics. Shake it for the young bucks sitting in the honky-tonks. For the rednecks rocking till the break of dawn.
4: What song is that, Wally?
6: It's the one where he sings about the thing.
4: Oh, man.
5: Shake it for the young bucks sitting in the honky-tonks. For the rednecks rocking till the break of dawn.
4: Oh, man, that is country girl. Shake it for me, girl. 0-2. Let's see how we do with number three.
7: Hello.
4: Hi.
7: I am the lyrical genius.
4: How you doing?
7: And here are the lyrics. That's the prayer that a country boy prays. Thank God he made me this way.
4: Right. Well, Wally.
2: You can do it.
4: Come on, Wally. You got this one. This is...
6: It's not a thank God I'm a country boy, but that ain't it.
4: No, that's a different artist, but that's okay.
6: Yeah, I know.
4: If these were John Denver tickets, you would be correct. But
6: yeah.
4: You want to throw a guess out, or you can't come up with it?
6: I know all these songs, but I am horrible at names.
5: That's the prayer that a country boy prays. Thank God he made me this way.
4: Hunting, fishing, loving every day.
6: Oh. Yeah, I know all these songs, but like I said, I have no clue of the actual name.
4: Wally, let's see if we can get this one. If you could run the table, you can still win. Let's try
7: Hello, I am the lyrical genius,
4: Hi.
7: And here are the lyrics.
4: Thank you.
7: And I've been counting down the minutes.
4: Mm-hmm.
7: I'll keep climbing up these walls. Your kiss, I want it, need it.
4: Wally.
6: Yeah.
4: Wally, I mean, I'm not laughing at your struggles. I'm laughing that all the people who want Luke Bryan tickets are celebrating.
6: There's tons of people out there that are, you know, wanting to beat me through the phone right now. Idiot, make it through.
4: Well, you know what? That is going to be a clue for you. Let's see how you do on this one, Wally.
7: Hello, I am the lyrical genius, and here are the lyrics. One more barefoot round, one more last chance to say, hey, senorita, don't you think we need a Salt and a Buffett song?
4: The way he finishes that with the question mark is so great. Wally.
6: One margarita.
4: Oh! I mean, Wally, you're not going to win the tickets, but I did want you to get one right. I was just hoping to...
6: I appreciate that.
4: You know, I'm actually... I think you might get this one. Let's see what happens here.
7: Hello, I am the lyrical genius.
4: Welcome to the show.
7: Here are the lyrics. She was like, oh my God, this is my song. We've been listening to the radio all night long.
6: Play it again.
1: Oh, somebody's on fire. Call the fire department.
4: Are you kidding? He was just sandbagging the whole time. He knew all these.
2: Yeah.
4: Well, just for fun, let's wrap it up with one more, shall we?
7: Hello.
4: Hi.
7: I am the lyrical genius.
4: You sure are.
7: And here are the lyrics. Rain makes corn. Corn makes whiskey. Whiskey makes my baby feel a little frisky.
3: That's so good.
6: I love the way he said that.
4: What do you think the name of that one is, Wally?
6: I know the stinking song, but like I said, I am horrible at names of songs.
5: Rain makes corn, corn makes whiskey, whiskey makes my baby feel a little frisky.
4: That one's rain is a good thing, but I did enjoy it.
3: I need to know on the text line, does this game get to ever come back? Because I had fun with Steve yesterday kicking this thing around and trying to figure it all out. And I was like, I think this is going to be good.
4: Yeah, oh, it's a fun game. It is weird. Yeah, the lyrical genius, he has different inflection than Luke Bryan. I don't know if you know what I mean.
3: True, I didn't understand. He's a genius. I didn't get it.
4: Right.

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13: Welcome to the news.
14: Appreciate
13: Step right up and get your news. We're going to see how Jay Daniels and Steve Heskey play along with this game. According to Forbes magazine, there are 22 celebrity billionaires. Okay? So, I mean, again, you have to be a celebrity to be on this list. You can't just, I mean, Elon, Bill Gates, they've become celebrities sort of
14: because of their money.
13: They're wealthy, but they are not on this list.
15: Oh, they don't count. Okay.
13: They don't count. Yeah. These are people who got famous, I mean, who got rich being celebrities.
14: Famous first.
13: Yeah.
14: Then billionaire. Not billionaire, then famous. Understood.
13: Thank you, Jay.
14: Understood.
13: Do you guys have any guesses?
14: We already said the name once today. I already said Taylor Swift.
13: Taylor Swift.
15: Oh, nice. Good call, Jay.
13: Taylor Swift, number seven, just over $2 billion.
14: Obviously, Oprah.
15: Oh, nice.
13: Opie. She was the first one, right?
14: I don't know.
13: That was such a big deal. Or the first female.
14: I think that was it. Yeah, maybe.
13: And she's still the highest paid female. I'll tell you that right now. $3.2 billion is what Oprah is worth.
14: Go for it,
13: You're
14: Steve.
13: You're two for two.
15: Boy, the person who came to mind first for me was Steve Harvey.
14: Steve Harvey? That was the first one that came to mind. Are you okay?
15: Is that not right?
13: No.
15: Okay.
14: I mean, you could have gone...
13: You know how much money $1 billion is?
15: You know how much TV this guy is on?
14: You could have gone sports. You could have gone, you know, I mean, entertainment, sports. I figure, like, let's go sports. Let's just guess the sports ones.
15: Okay.
14: You want to go first?
15: No.
14: Michael Jordan.
15: Oh, good one.
13: Michael Jordan. Thanks. He needed to be reassured. Yeah, Michael Jordan's number three.
14: Michael
13: on
14: Jordan,
13: the list of
14: Tiger
13: celebrity
14: Woods.
13: Billionaires with 4.3 billion.
14: Oh, my goodness. I didn't know he had that much.
13: 4.3 billion, excuse me.
14: Wow.
13: Tiger Woods all the way down at number 11.
14: I mean, LeBron's got to be there.
13: Let's see. LeBron James is 1.4 billion at number 14.
15: I'm going to say something dumb, but it might be true.
14: Why change now?
15: Yeah. Michael Phelps?
14: No.
13: Dude, what
14: a swimmer?
13: Are you doing?
14: A swimmer. Go.
15: He's the most decorated swimmer Olympian.
13: Well, I know, but...
15: All right, all right. Let me
13: double check the top of the list. Maybe I missed it. Nope, he's not there.
15: All right, all right.
13: Huh.
15: Famous
13: actors.
14: There you go, Steve. Now go actors or something.
13: There are only...
14: Oh, wait, I got one.
13: Okay.
14: Spielberg. He's got to be in the top 10.
15: You think so?
14: He's number one?
15: Spielberg?
13: Steven Spielberg's number one. He's worth $7.1 billion.
14: I mean, a lot of movies, guys.
13: His buddy George Lucas is number two.
14: Oh, okay.
13: With $5.2 billion.
15: Wow. Oh, okay.
13: The one at number four, it does make sense, but I don't think you would ever guess it. It's one of those where you're like...
14: Kardashian?
13: And bounce all around. The Kardashians... Kim is on the list at $1.9 billion.
14: They're in a lot of stuff,
13: Yeah.
14: They got a lot of things.
13: It's like Kylie was officially a billionaire, but I don't see her name on here.
15: Hmm. Oh, yeah, she is.
13: But you know how that can change,
14: any soccer
13: right?
14: players, Kevin? No soccer players?
13: Lady soccer players?
14: No, any soccer players.
13: Oh, yeah. Roger Federer. Oh, wait,
14: he's tennis. A tennis player.
13: He has $1.1 billion, which is crazy to think of.
14: I guess I forgot about the tennis players. But
13: guys, Steve, I'm going to put you out of your misery.
15: What about just... Novak Djokovic?
13: No, you're so bad at guessing these. Here we go. You ready?
14: What about Michael Phelps?
13: Run them down.
15: I don't know, man.
13: Put it in your memory. There's okay. one that you're going to be so mad about, Steve.
15: Probably.
13: That you didn't get it. Number 22, Dr. Dre.
14: Oh,
13: right at
14: okay.
13: a billion.
14: Make some beats, yeah.
13: Beyonce's number 21.
14: Okay.
15: Uh-huh.
13: At a billion. Another $1 billion, Rihanna. Rihanna.
14: Mm-hmm.
13: I always do that when I'm reading it. Number 19, James Cameron. He made that movie, Titanic.
15: Oh.
14: Oh, yeah. And Avatar.
13: And then some other stuff, yeah.
14: I think Avatar and Titanic. 1.1 that took
13: billion.
14: Care of it, yeah.
15: Yeah, sure.
13: Then it is Roger Federer.
14: The soccer player, right, yeah.
13: It's a soccer / tennis star.
14: Maybe he does play soccer in his free time. I don't know.
13: Number 17, Jerry Seinfeld.
14: Really? Wow.
15: Oh.
13: You're his biggest fan, Steve.
15: I was not thinking that.
14: Holy
15: yeah.
14: comedian. That's interesting.
13: 1.1 billion.
14: That's funny.
13: Number 16, Arnold Schwarzenegger. He's worth
14: oh, sure, yeah.
13: 1.2 billion. So is Bruce Springsteen.
15: Oh.
13: Then we get to LeBron James. Mm-hmm. Then. And this one, these next two are great. They're ones you don't necessarily think of, but when you hear it, you go, well, yeah, of course they are. Number 13, Tyler Perry, $1.4 billion.
14: Oh, also 1.4 billion movies.
13: Yeah, just an empire.
14: Yeah.
13: Number 12, this one makes me smile. Law and Order creator Dick Wolf.
14: Oh, he's on everything.
13: $1.5 billion.
14: He's created so many shows. It's like at the end of every show I watch, practically. It's just weird. He does all the Chicago's, right? I think he does okay. Med and
13: I mean,
14: PD and
13: whatever he does
14: Fire
13: seems
14: and,
13: to work. I yeah. can tell you that.
14: Yeah.
13: Tiger Woods is at number 11, and then here's your top 10. Number 10, Magic Johnson.
14: Oh, we didn't say Magic, did
15: oh,
14: we?
15: That's a good call.
13: $1.6 billion. Number 9, Peter Jackson.
14: Peter Jackson.
13: You know who that is, Steve?
15: Peter Jackson.
14: Well, I don't know that one off the top of my head.
13: I think he is the guy from Lord of the Rings.
14: Okay.
13: Am I making that up?
15: That does sound right.
14: Let me look.
15: I think that is correct.
14: Peter Jackson, Lord of the Rings, and Hobbit.
13: Yeah. That'll do it. That'll make you rich. $1.9 billion.
14: There you go. Huh,
15: apparently.
13: Kim Kardashian, number 8. Number 7. Taylor Swift. Number 6, Jay-Z.
14: Oh, we should have got that one.
13: Number 5, Oprah Winfrey.
15: Mm-hmm.
13: And here was the one at number 4 that I said you could have guessed all day and not got it. Vince McMahon.
14: Oh, WWE guy?
13: Yeah, the wrestling.
14: Of course he is.
13: The wrestling
14: world
13: has been very, very good to Vince McMahon.
14: Yeah, no kidding.
13: $3.6 billion.
14: Dang.
15: Yeah.
14: Okay. Wow.
13: How about that?
14: That's crazy.
15: Who's that other wrestling guy who...
13: Andre the Giant. Hulk Hogan.
15: No.
13: British Bulldogs.
14: You're not thinking of Dana White, are
13: John
14: you,
13: John Cena.
15: I'm thinking of Dana White, yeah.
14: Well,
13: you know,
14: he's UFC.
13: Not a wrestling guy.
14: That's UFC. Now you're in trouble.

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0: All right, Kev, let's try it.
1: Sorry, I promised I would let it go, but I have to ask one more question. Steve, did you get corn? I remember you said you got some sides at KFC, but was corn one of them?
2: Mashed potatoes and mac and cheese.
1: Okay.
3: Yeah.
1: Their corn's good. If you get it, get a couple of them, and then drink your drink, and when your drink's gone, just pour them in a cup, and then you can just pour the corn in your mouth.
2: Oh, these are like the little, what do you call them? Like, it's actual, like, what's the word? It's not corn on the cob.
0: No, it's just corn.
1: Right. Yeah. I didn't say it was. How would you put corn on a cob in a cup?
0: I mean, you could, but it'd be hard to eat.
1: It'd be very hard to eat. Yeah, corn, just kerneled corn.
0: Yeah.
2: Yeah.
0: Or as we like to say, corn off the cob.
1: Don't act like I don't know the menu at KFC.
2: I'm not. I was just clarifying for myself. That's all.
1: Yeah, you can dump it in a cup, just all the kernels, and then you can just drink it.
2: I see what you're saying. Yep. I'm with you.
1: All right, Steve, do you want a challenge?
2: Not really.
1: That makes me want to do it even more.
0: Your no is a great incentive.
1: We have given you a hard time.
2: Yes.
1: You know, off and on about... Yeah, that's true. Just in general.
0: Yeah.
1: But about your shaky hands. Like, when we try to have you do something, like, what was it the other day, Jay? Wasn't he trying to... He was just trying to feed himself a potato chip.
0: Yeah, something like that.
1: Or some sort of chip.
0: Yeah.
2: I believe it was tortilla.
1: And as he was getting it to his... He's shaking so bad that he breaks it on his face because...
0: I'd never want to see him, like, with any sort of salsa or any sort of dip that might be a little bit... runny.
1: It'd get crazy.
0: Oh. Yeah, it'd be everywhere.
2: Yeah.
1: But on Love is Blind, there have been proposals, right? Where this is once they see each other in person and they get down on one knee and they give them the ring. Now, they're already technically proposed. That was done in the pod. But this part is the first time we see each other.
0: Face to face.
1: Man, they are nervous as all get out anyway.
0: Right.
1: And then you're trying to put the ring onto someone's finger.
0: Sure, the world is watching. It's like when Breezy Johnson got engaged at the Olympics.
1: Yeah, it's not easy. Mm. That whole process doesn't go well all the time.
0: Sure.
1: Well, there was a couple of guys, and then I think one girl, that were shaking so bad. They were just shaking, and I was like, oh my gosh, this is not... We're going to get to see a ring dropped on the ground.
0: Yeah.
1: Something... Because so much shaking. And I thought, whew, you know what would be fun? What if we gave Steve a challenge to...
2: Propose to someone?
1: Put a ring on someone's finger. But maybe we warm you up, right? Like,
2: what does that mean?
1: And we will not film the person's face.
0: Yeah, you just want to see if he has any
1: chance. Just the hands, the shaking of the hands. And see if he can do it.
0: So it'd be like watching him play Operation.
1: Yes.
0: The old board game.
1: And I would be totally fine if it... Your nose turns permanently red. And Jay, I would be fine if he... Because he's going to struggle with whoever he does it with.
0: Yeah, because it'll feel too official and all that.
1: But I think we need to have a couple people available for it.
0: Sure.
1: Would you be willing to have him do your ring?
0: Mine?
1: Your ring comes on and off pretty easy, right?
0: If I bend my finger just right, I can get it off.
1: It'll come off.
0: Mm-hmm.
1: Okay, but pushing it back on would be pretty... Like, maybe warm him up with you.
0: Let me see.
1: Okay?
2: You want me to propose to Jay?
0: It's just the action of putting the ring on.
1: Putting the ring on.
0: Yeah.
2: I think I'd be pretty successful at it.
0: Huh.
2: I mean, we know each other, Jay. We have a good relationship.
0: So that's what would make it
2: I feel
0: work,
2: comfortable
0: yes
2: with you.
0: Or no, would be whether you would know the person. So if the person was like, you didn't know them that well, or maybe our boss.
2: Oh, no, I wouldn't like that.
0: Well, you don't have to be in
1: a
0: knee.
1: Just, I mean, it's
0: just
1: not...
0: be in a chair. Does that help?
2: Ooh, maybe.
0: Or do you want to get him on a knee, Kevin? That seems weirder.
1: Yeah, he doesn't need to be on a knee.
0: Yeah.
1: He just... could be standing there, and they were standing there, and they put their hand out.
0: Yeah, I don't think it really will matter.
1: Which would be kind of nice.
0: Does he only get to use one hand? Like, he can't hold their hand with his other hand, right?
1: I mean, he can, but he won't.
0: That requires touching.
1: I mean, our boss is a pretty good sport. She has a wedding ring.
0: Yeah, yeah.
2: Do I have to make eye contact?
0: Yes.
2: Well, then it's all over no matter who it is.
1: I think you better just focus on the ring.
0: Yeah.
1: I just want to see how shaky you would be trying to get it done.
2: I think you know.
1: Well, and that's why I want to do it.

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4: 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It's producer Steve. Thanks for hanging with me. And Jay and Kevin take the day off. They return tomorrow. Here's Luke Combs, Days Like These on the Big 99.9 Coyote Country.

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10: 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Good morning. Happy Monday. Hope you're having a great start to your week. It's producer Steve, Jay, and Kevin have the day off today. They return tomorrow. Coming up in just a few minutes is your next opportunity to qualify for the prize of the day for the month of May. Of course, we qualify at 8, 10, noon, 2, and 4, and 10 is right around the corner. Today's prize for the prize of the day for the month of May is, of course, $100 plus Post Malone and Jelly Roll tickets when they're going to be at Washington Grizzly Stadium in Missoula coming up July 21st. So make sure to stick around, and you could be the next qualifier for the prize of the day for the month of May. Right now, it's Chris Young. I'm coming over on the Big 99.9 Coyote Country.

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2: All right, it is 10 o'clock. 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So if you would like to qualify, because we do it at 8, 10, noon, 2, and 4, be caller number 7 right now to 509-441-0999, and I will qualify you for today's awesome prize of the day. Now it's Ella Langley, Be Her on the Big 99.9 Coyote Country. Have a great Monday.

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Big Drive with Diamond. Big night last night in Vegas for Ella Langley. Here it is, the song, the single of the year. Female Artist of the Year Award winner. Artist Songwriter of the Year. And Musical Event winner as well. Five she won last night. Just

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The Big 99.9 Coyote Country. I'm sure he's found a brunette by now. I know he did find his way into the winner's circle. The ACMs last night, your new male artist right there, Tucker and Wetmore. Little after three in the big drive of Diamond. Somewhere on a beach. Living the life. Let's drift away with Dierks Bentley.

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Midnight Drive with Diamond here, 3:23. Beautiful afternoon. 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Anyway, here's Billy Currington, heading the right way.

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1: Hey, y'all, I'm Chase Matthew. Here's my new song, Holding It Down.

0: That's holding it down. Chase Matthew here on the Big 99.9 Coyote Country. That's new music. 3:32 now. It's time for the Dumb Criminal Dispatch. 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
0: A burglar in Japan broke into a house and apparently worked up an appetite. He was feeling hungry, so he decided to cook himself a pretty spectacular meal. He got right to work. But he left all the dirty dishes in the sink, along with the empty packages that clearly showed his fingerprints. When the homeowner returned, they found not only their valuables missing, but also a sink full of evidence and a thank you note praising their excellent ingredients. Police arrested the burglar at his apartment, where he was, of course, praised for his excellent clues that led to his apprehension.
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9: Don't people do that with bread? 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

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More on a rundown of the winners coming up. Nitty Gritty for Music City. About 4:30 here, the Big Drive at Diamond. 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Hootie and Scotty, or Scotty or Hootie. 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

0: It's Matt Cooper, Highs and Lows here, the Coyote.
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0: Hi, 4:30. Here's a rundown of the big wins last night at the 61st Annual Academy of Country Music Awards. Cody Johnson, Entertainer of the Year. Ella Langley, Female Artist of the Year. Cody Johnson, back with another win. Male Artist of the Year. Album of the Year went to Parker McCollum for his self-titled album. Single of the Year, Ella Langley, choosing Texas. Brooks and Dunn, Duo of the Year. Group of the Year, Red Clay Strays. Song of the Year, Ella Langley, choosing Texas. Music Event of the Year, Riley Green with Ella, Don't Mind If I Do. New Female Artist, Avery Anna. New Male Artist, Tucker Wetmore. Artist Songwriter of the Year, Ella Langley. Now, Ella won 5 ACM awards, giving her 9 wins in 2 years. Now, to put that in perspective, it took Miranda Lambert 6 years to reach 9 ACM wins, and she has the most wins of any artist in ACM history. This clearly points to Ella's career trajectory being on a, you know, a whole completely different level. Unbelievable. Lots of things happening last night. Brooks and Dunn, by the way, their Duo of the Year gave them a repeat in that category from the last year and marked their 18th time winning the award. Lots of great surprises last night and a very emotional show. The 61st Annual Academy of Country Music Awards. A little bit of a snapshot for you there on the nitty-gritty for Music City here on The Big Drive.
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0: The Big 99.9 Coyote Country folks are losing their mind over the internet, saying that bananas are too hard to open up. Really? Open it from the bottom. It's a lot easier as a pro tip for you. A million and a gajillion monkeys can't be wrong.
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0: Okay, okay. Sylvia, you ready for a road trip?
6: Oh no, are you kidding? Oh my gosh. Are you cheating? Are you kidding me?
0: Wouldn't kid about anything like this. It's Post Malone Jelly Roll, July 21st in Missoula.
6: Yes.
0: And $100 for some gas, if nothing else.
6: So, yes.
0: All yours, Sylvia. Prize a day for the month of May.
6: Oh, wow. That is so awesome. Oh, my gosh. I'm so excited.
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7: Center. Hi, it's Chris Cropper in the 4 News Now First Alert Weather Center. A few showers and thunderstorms around the region this afternoon. Those will be coming to an end later tonight. Expect partly cloudy skies overnight with a low of 41 degrees. For tomorrow, Tuesday, partly cloudy skies at a high of 66 in the 70s Wednesday.
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